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15: When you need somebody to help you, you want somebody with that dog in them. 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You ever hear the expression? 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If you gotta fight, you better have a dog with you. 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Gotta have Top Dog with you. 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And he gonna fight. 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And you know what he gonna try to do.

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10: When you need somebody to help you, you want somebody with that dog in them. I'm talking about that dog in them. You ever hear the expression? Like you ain't got that dog in you. If you gotta fight, you better have a dog with you. If you gotta fight, you gotta have a dog with you. 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He got that dog in him. And he gonna fight. He gonna fight to the end. And you know what he gonna try to do.

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4: 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You ever hear the expression? Like you ain't got that dog in you. If you gotta fight, you better have a dog with you. If you gotta fight, you gotta have a dog with you. Gotta have top dog with you. He got that dog in him. And he gonna fight. He gonna fight to the end. And you know what he gonna try to do.

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9: When you need somebody to help you, you want somebody with that dog in them. I'm talking about that dog in them. You ever hear the expression? Like you ain't got that dog in you. If you gotta fight, you better have a dog with you. 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Gotta have top dog with you. He got that dog in him. And he gonna fight. He gonna fight to the end. And you know what he gonna try to do.

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1: Put it up. Hey. Baby. Baby. Baby. Baby. Baby. Baby. Baby. Baby. Baby. Baby. Baby. Baby. Baby. Baby. Baby. Baby. Baby. Baby. Baby. Baby. Baby. Baby. Baby. Baby. Baby. Baby. Baby. Baby. Baby. Baby. Baby. Baby. Baby. Baby. Baby. Baby. Baby. Baby. Baby. Baby. Baby. Baby. Baby. Baby. Baby. Baby. Baby. Baby. Baby. Baby. Baby. Baby. Baby. Baby. Baby. Baby. Baby. Baby. Baby. Baby. Baby. Baby. Baby. Baby. Baby. Baby. Baby. Baby. Baby. Baby. Baby. Baby. Baby. Baby. Baby. Baby. Baby. Baby. Baby. Baby. Baby. Baby. Baby. Baby. Baby. Baby. Baby. Baby. Baby. Baby. Baby. Baby.

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0: Yes, sir. Let's get to it, man. Justy Credible's Liftoff Show with me, Justy Credible. I love tapping in with the city, man. I feel like our community Audio Rock is growing here every single day. Mm-hmm. All right, let's get some shout-outs in. Audio Rock, what's popping today, big dog?
1: Yeah, we're going to give a big shout-out to Nina pretending to work but really browsing on Amazon.
0: Oh, it must be payday for Nina. Hey, Nina, have a great day. Thank you for listening, love.
1: And also, shout out to Chris. He said he's cleaning his car in case that special somebody from work randomly needs a ride today.
0: Randomly, huh? Well, I mean, if you say so. There it is. Well, good luck on that, Chris. And thank you for listening to the Liftoff Show, big dog. Okay, the playlist is loaded and the vibes, they're all the way up. Audio Rock, you feeling good?
1: Yes, sir.
0: So if you want to interact or join the show, it's real easy. You can hit me up on the DM at Justin_Credible on Instagram. Once again, Justin_Credible. Shout outs, requests, all of that. I'm here. So however you're rocking with us today, I appreciate you for listening. I'm Justin Credible. It's the Liftoff Show. Here we go.

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3: Asia Wilson's 30 points and 15 rebounds led the Las Vegas Aces past the sky 107-99 in Chicago yesterday. The defending WNBA champions are off to Brooklyn to take on the New York Liberty in the Commissioner's Cup Championship game tomorrow. The Las Vegas Aviators took 4 of 6 in Sacramento, including yesterday's 6-2 win over the Rivercats. They're back in Summerlin to face the Salt Lake Bees starting tomorrow. One of the Vegas Golden Knights' mantras is always advance, never retreat. Well, VGK fortified their defensive foothold during the NHL draft this weekend by adding three defensemen. It did come at a cost, though, as they traded Pavel Dorofeev to the Rangers in exchange for a pair of early round picks. The 7th annual Battle for Vegas charity softball game was held at Las Vegas Ballpark Saturday night. Riley Smith's Golden Knights beat Brock Bauer's Raiders 38-27.
0: The Vegas Sports Report, brought to you by
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0: 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The Bomb.

0: pop, baby. What's up? I'm Justin Credible. This is the Liftoff Show. Getting to everything moving in the culture. Show producer Diamond. How you feeling, big dog?
1: Oh, man. It's a beautiful day. Can't complain.
0: It is. All right. Let's talk about it. So, XXL Magazine just unveiled the 2026 freshman class.
2: Woo!
0: Super dope. 12 artists on the rise. These are the guys that XXL feels are really up next in hip-hop. Now, show producer Diamond, what can you tell us about it, big dog?
1: For people that don't know, the XXL freshman list is basically hip-hop's sort of annual watch list, right? So, you know, as you said, these are the people that XXL thinks are about to break through or take the next big step in their careers.
0: Yeah, and when you look back, the list has some real names on it, dog. Kendrick Lamar made this list. J. Cole, Future, Travis Scott, Megan Thee Stallion, our boy Jack Harlow.
1: Yeah.
0: So you can see it's like it's a real initiation piece. Like this is very important not only to the culture, but the artist's dream of being on a list like this, dog.
1: Yeah, of course. I mean, okay, so this year's list got some nice names on it.
0: Talk about it.
1: We got Belly Gang Cushington.
0: Yes.
1: We got Trap Dickie.
0: Yes.
1: We got YK Nice. We got Skrilla and Miles Minnick, just to name a couple, just to name a few.
0: My boy Miles Minnick, Bay Area. What's up? I'm not going to lie. This is one of those years where the freestyles and ciphers are really going to decide a lot for me. A lot of talent on this year's list. You know, some of the names people know already, but others are about to get introduced for the first time. Now, once again, I'm Justin Credible, show producer Dime. What you think about it, man?
1: Okay, bro. So, Just, I definitely want to get your opinion, though, on some of these artists, because you've had them on the show, so you got a little relationship,
0: no
1: you know?
0: No doubt. Now, we're going to talk more about this XXL freshman class. You know, the new artists on the rise.
1: Yeah.
0: We'll talk more about this next. Stay locked in. I'm Justin Credible on the Liftoff Show. Let's go.
3: 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It's traffic time. It's the 106.9 The Bomb Traffic Report. 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
4: Early morning problems through the resort corridor. A lot of braking on 15 northbound approaching Charleston. Three right lanes are blocked off because of an accident. Northbound 15 near Charleston. As you head that way, you want to emerge to the far left. 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I'm Mark Thomas with your on-time traffic.
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0: Yeah, what up, what up? I'm just incredible. This is the Liftoff Show. Diamond's in the building. What
1: yes,
0: up,
1: sir.
0: Diamond?
1: What's cracking?
0: We're getting to it. XXL Magazine, they released their freshman class. Ooh. Now, this is a high honor for who XXL feels are the next up-and-coming stars in hip-hop.
1: Yeah.
0: So who made the cover this year? My dog, Chris Patrick. Belly Gang Cushington, Trap Dicky representing TDE, Miles Minnick, YK Niece, just to name a few. All right, Dime, let's talk a little bit more about this cover, my bro.
1: Okay, so this one's a little bit special because this is the 10-year anniversary.
0: Oh, okay.
1: So it's more than just a regular XXL freshman class, as well as DJ Drama is hosting the Cyphers, bro.
0: Damn, that's what's up.
1: Yeah.
0: So yeah, we mentioned that earlier. So along with the cover, you know it's always tradition for everyone on the cover to drop a freestyle, so y'all check those out, okay?
1: Yeah, for sure. And also, yo, bro, you want to go to Miami July 12th?
0: Maybe.
1: Because they're doing the freshman release party over there at Live. And then on July 25th, LA live concert with these guys.
0: Hey, congratulations to everyone who made that XXL freshman class, for real, for real. So once again, this is the Liftoff Show. I'm just incredible. My show producer, Diamond, what was your question, big dog?
1: So I got to ask you, just who do you think has the brightest future here?
0: Look, if I had to pick a few names, I'm looking at Larizzi, Chris Patrick, and Trap Dicky. I think all three have real potential, bright futures ahead. But at the end of the day, a moment like this for these artists, it could change everything for them. So one viral moment and the whole conversation shifts. I'm happy for everyone who made the cover. I do want to shout out my bro Suave, who just did a freestyle on the show.
1: Yeah.
0: From ATL. I was rooting for him. I felt like he should be on the cover as well. But nonetheless, hip-hop is in good hands in the future. All right, that's that XXL freshman class cover. I'm just incredible. Let's get back to the hits. What do you think, Dime? Should
1: yes,
0: we do
1: sir.
0: It?
1: Yes, sir.
0: It's that Liftoff Show. Let's take off.

0: people. Thanks for hanging out with us. I'm just incredible. And if your group chat is talking about it, chances are we're talking about it here on the Liftoff Show. All right, Dime, I almost felt bad for Elon Musk.
1: Okay.
0: And then I came to my senses, though.
1: Okay.
0: His net worth dropped. From about $1.3 trillion to $975 billion.
1: Okay.
0: After Tesla and SpaceX stock took a hit.
1: Okay.
0: You remember a couple weeks ago we reported that I think Elon was the first trillionaire.
1: Yeah, in Earth's history.
0: Yeah, fact. Show producer Diamond, give us some thoughts here.
1: Okay, so he lost more than $300 billion on paper. But what's crazy is he's still the richest person in the world by a huge margin. I mean, can we hold a Billy? Just one Billy, bro. I mean, come on.
0: As you know, this is the Liftoff Show. I'm just incredible. We're talking about Elon Musk is no longer a trillionaire. First of all, everybody, let's keep Elon in our thoughts during this difficult time.
1: Okay, chill, dog. Chill. He's going to be all right, broski.
0: Nah, he's still worth almost $1 trillion. Right, Diamond?
1: Yeah, I mean, so obviously his wealth is tied to his company, so when the stock goes up or down, so does his net worth.
0: That's billionaire math right there. Because see, if I overdraft $37, my bank starts acting like we're breaking up or something. I don't know. Elon loses $300 billion and is still numero uno.
1: Sheesh.
0: I need those kind of problems,
1: Diamond. Come on, man.
0: All right, let's turn it up. I'm just incredible on the Liftoff Show. Here we go.

0: to Vegas.
1: I pop it. All the honey, bummy, Playboy bunnies.
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0: 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It's traffic time. 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
2: It's good news. Looks a whole lot better through the resort corridor. That accident on 15 northbound near Charleston was blocking three right lanes. Looks like they've got that all pushed off to the right shoulder now. So better flow of traffic on northbound 15 between Charleston and the Spaghetti Bowl. This report is brought to you by Meineke Car Care Centers. I'm Mark Thomas with your on-time traffic.
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1: Yay.
0: Hey, NBA Summer League is taking over the Thomas and Mack Center, and the bomb wants to put you right in the building.
1: Ooh-hoo.
0: All right, so before these players are making headlines all season long, you could catch them up close here in Vegas. All right, the future stars, the big plays, the energy, and all of the action of NBA Summer League, fam.
1: Oh, man.
0: Diamond, you know, I'm picking two winners every day on the show.
1: Okay.
0: Do we got our first winner on hold?
1: Yes, sir.
0: All right, the bomb, the Liftoff Show. Who's this?
2: I'm here. Can you hear me?
0: Oh, I got you. Loud and clear. Daisha, can you hear me?
2: I can.
0: Thank you for listening every morning to the show. My name is Justin Credible. And first and foremost, I just wanted to introduce myself, Daisha.
2: Well, hello, Justin Credible.
0: You know the vibe, Daisha. And I come bearing gifts because my assistants are telling me you registered to win some tickets to NBA Summer League.
2: I did.
0: Oh, yeah.

0: Yes. How hype would you be if I told you you are the winner today?
1: Okay, are you telling me I'm the winner? Because I don't want to get hyped for nothing.
0: No, I ain't going to lead you on. I ain't going to lead you on. You absolutely win 2 tickets. Congratulations. Yes! Yes! Daisha, did you know when you woke up this morning today was going to be your lucky day?
1: You know, I woke up this morning, so I woke up lucky.
0: Talk about it. We are so blessed, and I wanted to say congratulations. And who do you think you're going to bring with you?
1: I don't know.
0: You got some time, but the tickets are yours. You handle the rest, all right? I'll let you take it from here.
1: Okay, thank you so much. Appreciate you. Thank you, 106.9 The Bomb.
0: There it is, and I also want to say congratulations to Wesley Fair. That's my second winner this morning here on 106.9 The Bomb. Wesley, congratulations. Thank you for listening, and thank you for registering. Wesley is also going to NBA Summer League. Yes, sir. Dime, have you ever checked out NBA Summer League here in Vegas, bro?
2: I haven't, bro.
0: Yeah, this is the year. We're rolling. We're pulling up, bro.
2: Yeah, yeah, yeah.
0: And here's the best part. I'm doing this every single day, every single morning. 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I can't tell you this enough. At thebomblv.com, and you could be my next winner. I'm calling 2 winners every single day. Right here on the show. I'm just incredible. Let's keep it going.
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4: 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Uh-huh.

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2: Tickets, we get you there.
3: One of the Vegas Golden Knights mantras is always advance, never retreat. Well, BGK fortified their defensive foothold during the NHL draft this weekend by adding three defensemen. It did come at a cost, though, as they traded Pavel Dorofeev to the Rangers in exchange for a pair of early round picks. The 7th annual Battle for Vegas charity softball game was held at Las Vegas Ballpark Saturday night. Riley Smith's Golden Knights beat Brock Bauer's Raiders 38-27. Asia Wilson's 30 points and 15 rebounds led the Las Vegas Aces past the sky 107-99 in Chicago yesterday. The defending WNBA champions are off to Brooklyn to take on the New York Liberty in the Commissioner's Cup Championship game tomorrow. The Las Vegas Aviators took 4 of 6 in Sacramento, including yesterday's 6-2 win over the Rivercats. They're back in Summerlin to face the Salt Lake Bees starting tomorrow.
0: The Vegas Sports Report, brought to you by
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16: When you need somebody to help you, you want somebody with that dog in them. I'm talking about that dog in them. You ever hear the expression? Like you ain't got that dog in you. If you gotta fight, you better have a dog with you. If you gotta fight, you gotta have a dog with you. Gotta have top dog with you. He got that dog in him. And he gonna fight. He gonna fight to the end. And you know what he gonna try to do.

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0: right, is everybody good?
1: Oh, yeah, perfect. Feeling good, broski.
0: Welcome to the show. I'm Justin Credible. You already know, man, we got the music, laughs, and probably a few bad decisions happening on today's show. Show producer Diamond, what's good with you, big dog?
1: Dog, I got a question for you.
0: All right, I'm here.
1: Okay, so you fly all over the country to DJ and do shows and everything.
0: Right.
1: What would you do if you found out that your pilot had been flying planes for years without the right license?
0: Where are you going with this? I am out. Hell no. You know, for those of you that are just getting to know me, I'm Justin Credible. I'm on every day right here, right? It takes me a long time to even get comfortable on a flight. I'm not really into flying that.
1: Okay.
0: So if I knew that my pilot was flying with no L's, this is a problem. This is a hell no for me, bro. Diamond, do you agree?
1: Yeah, I mean, we're not talking just a couple of flights. We're talking hundreds of flights, bro.
0: Nah, I need answers immediately. Up next on the show, we're getting into the WTF report. You know, the stories that make you say, what the f***? All right, we'll talk more about that next. I'm Justin Credible. This is the Liftoff Show. Let's do it.

0: 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It's traffic time. It's the 106.9 The Bomb Traffic Report. 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
2: As far as freeway travels, getting around safely. In Henderson, though, just off the Beltway, an accident on the Valley Verde off-ramp leaving 215 eastbound. Pretty serious accident on the east side streets. Washington eastbound after Christie Lane. This is going to be eastbound Washington at Lynn Lane. All lanes are blocked due to an accident there. Now west side wreck on Rainbow southbound at Charleston. 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I'm Mark Thomas with your on-time traffic.
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3: We're not against rap. We're not against rappers. But we are against those thugs.

0: Let's keep it going. Just incredible. I'm here every single day on the Liftoff Show. Woo! All right, this is the part of the show where we get into the stories that just make you say, what the f***? Show producer Dime, what do we got, bro?
1: Okay, dog, so this one's pretty crazy.
0: Talk to me.
1: Canadian authorities have arrested a former Air Canada captain, accusing him of flying more than 900 flights without the license required to be a captain of a commercial airliner plane.
0: Okay, we got action. That's my show producer, DJ Diamond, breaking the story down. I'm just incredible. Here's my question. How does this have 900 flights?
1: Yeah,
0: what are you talking about?
1: Yeah, so investigators say that he had a valid commercial pilot license, but allegedly never had the higher level license he needed to be a captain.
0: That's like saying, yeah, I think I can drive, then somehow becoming a professional NASCAR driver for like 16 years, bro. Get off the road, player.
1: Yeah, so police say it allegedly went on from 2009 to 2025 with fraudulent documents and even a report claiming that he had stolen records.
0: Oh my God. See, now that's a stressful level of commitment to the lie. This guy was committed to the lie, fam.
1: Yeah, so Air Canada has said that he has since been removed once it was discovered, and the airlines say no passengers were harmed and regular checks showed no safety concerns.
0: Okay, thank God, right? All right, so if you're just tuning in, I'm just incredible. We're talking about a pilot that was caught flying without a license. It's crazy because the bigger story isn't him getting away with it. It's how nobody caught him for 16 years. This is the kind of WTF story that makes you double check your boarding pass for no reason. I'm not saying give him employee of the month, but 900 successful flights is a crazy plot twist. I'm just incredible. This is the Liftoff Show. Let's get back to the music.

0: be listening to anything right now, so we appreciate you choosing us. I'm just incredible, and every day we're bringing the laughs, those dope giveaways, and everything moving in the culture. Ooh. Shout out to Drake, man. You know, he keeps adding to the trophy case.
1: Okay.
0: Iceman, the album, just crossed 1 million units, making it officially platinum eligible, fam. Now, I'm just incredible. My show producer, DJ Diamond, is here. What can you tell us about it?
1: Yeah, so it moved another 100,000 units last week.
0: Crazy.
1: And it spent 4 weeks at number one before getting bumped by Olivia Rodrigo.
0: Thank you for that, Dime. Now, I'm just incredible, and let me tell you this. I don't care what side of the Drake and Kendrick debate you're on.
1: Uh-huh.
0: This album has a bounce to it, family. Janice, Shut the F Up is one of my favorites.
1: Okay.
0: Shebang, that's mandatory club energy. And also in rotation, I got that Too Hard for the Radio.
1: Ooh.
0: That's a sleeper, even though he's talking about some of the homies on the song.
1: Yeah.
0: Obviously, I'm not into him dissing any of the homies from the West Coast, right? But just as an overall vibe, shout out to P-Lo and Carito from the Bay Area who produced that song.
1: Yup.
0: Yeah, the Iceman album is official, big dog. With that said, my show producer, DJ Diamond, he's catching us up on whether or not Drake's new album, Iceman, is about to go platinum. Okay, so Dime, talk to me. What do we got?
1: So Drake still has to technically apply for platinum certification. For those that don't know, okay, it's not just an automatic thing. But he's got the numbers. The numbers are already there, broski.
0: Dime, can we retire the Drake is finished takes? Can we be done with those?
1: Ooh.
0: Every time the internet says he's washed, he casually drops another platinum album. That's like saying LeBron James is done and then he goes and drops 30 that next night, bro.
1: Honestly, dog, when it comes to Drake, obviously he's going to be the center of a lot of conversations.
0: Yeah, man.
1: But love him or hate him, the numbers just keep showing up.
0: That part. I'm just incredible, and this is the Liftoff Show. Let's keep the music going. Here we go.

0: 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It's traffic time. 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
2: Having more trouble off the freeway than on. In Henderson, got an accident just off the Beltway on the Valley Verde off-ramp, leaving 215 eastbound. Still working a wreck on the east side streets. Washington eastbound after Christie Lane. All eastbound lanes on Washington are closed at Lynn Lane. New one in the southeast on Pecos. Southbound at Russell. Got the intersection partially blocked there on Pecos. Southbound at Russell. And still working a west side wreck on Rainbow. Southbound at Charleston. 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I'm Mark Thomas with your on-time traffic.
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1: Las Vegas, what's up? I'm Justin Credible on the Liftoff Show. Yay. Hey, NBA Summer League is taking over the Thomas and Mack Center, and the bomb wants to put you right in the building. Woo-hoo. All right, so before these players are making headlines all season long, you could catch them up close here in Vegas. All right, the future stars, the big plays, the energy, and all of the action of NBA Summer League, fam.
2: Oh, man.
1: Diamond, you know, I'm picking two winners every day on the show.
2: Okay.
1: Do we got our first winner on hold?
2: Yes, sir.
1: All right, the bomb, the Liftoff Show. Who's this?
3: I'm here. Can you hear me?
1: Oh, I got you. Loud and clear. Daisha, can you hear me?
3: I can.
1: Thank you for listening every morning to the show. My name is Justin Credible. And first and foremost, I just wanted to introduce myself, Daisha.
3: Well, hello, Justin Credible.
1: You know the vibe, Daisha. And I come bearing gifts because my assistants are telling me you registered to win some tickets to NBA Summer League.
3: I did.
1: Oh, yes. How hype would you be if I told you you are the winner today?
3: Okay, are you telling me I'm the winner? Because I don't want to get hyped for nothing.
1: Nah, I ain't going to lead you on. I ain't going to lead you on. You absolutely win two tickets. Congratulations. Yes! Yes! Daisha, did you know when you woke up this morning today was going to be your lucky day?
3: You know, I woke up this morning, so I woke up lucky.
1: Talk about it. We are so blessed, and I wanted to say congratulations. And who do you think you're going to bring with you?
3: I don't know.
1: You got some time, but the tickets are yours. You handle the rest, all right? I'll let you take it from here.
3: Okay, thank you so much. Appreciate you. Thank you, 106.9 The Bomb.
1: There it is, and I also want to say congratulations to Wesley Fair. That's my second winner this morning here on 106.9 The Bomb. Wesley, congratulations. Thank you for listening, and thank you for registering. Wesley is also going to NBA Summer League. Yes, sir. Dime, have you ever checked out NBA Summer League here in Vegas, bro?
2: I haven't, bro.
1: Yeah, this is the year. We're rolling. We're pulling
2: up,
1: bro.
2: Yeah, yeah, yeah.
1: And here's the best part. I'm doing this every single day, every single morning. 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It's presented by Las Vegas Diamond Arena, all right? So keep it on the bomb. Get registered. I can't tell you this enough. At thebomblv.com, and you could be my next winner. I'm calling two winners every single day right here on the show. I'm Justin Credible. Let's keep it going.

0: Let's do it. All right, this is Justin Credible's Liftoff Show. I got to say thank you to everyone who's listening. I am Justin Credible, and I'm not alone on the show today. I got DeAsia here. What
1: hey,
0: up, D?
1: Hey, what's up, Justin? How we feeling?
0: Feeling blessed. It's time to get into it. Now, I got to know, what's the weirdest thing you've ever spent way too much money on?
1: All right, Justin, mine is embarrassing.
0: All right, let's be gentle. We'll be delicate, but come on, give me the info.
1: I got to say, it's candles.
0: Wait. Candles? How much can they possibly cost?
1: Man, I'm ashamed to admit it, okay? But no, Mr. Perfect, what'd you buy? Okay?
0: Okay. I see you talking that trash. All right, I'm Justin Credible. If you're just tuning in, we're talking about the weirdest things you've spent too much money on. I'll be real with you. Mm. Me and you have this in common. For me, it's sneakers.
1: Yeah, I don't blame you, but I knew it. But I actually just bet Audio Rock, and I just won $100.
0: So. Wow. Not the parlay. No, it gets worse, though. I bought the same pair of three different colors because I told myself, well, these are completely different shoes.
1: Justin, you a fool. But check it out. People are already hitting the comments. Listen to this one. Chris says, I spent almost $600 building a Lego set.
0: No.
1: And I'm 34.
0: I was going to say, how old is Chris? Respectfully, Chris, why? I didn't even know Legos are that expensive now.
1: No. Okay, so we also got a DM from Vanessa. She says, I've spent over $2,000 on Stanley Cups.
0: Wow.
1: No, absolutely.
0: It's like my mom. It's just like my mom. That's wild work. And I know she only uses one.
1: Right.
0: All right, listen, we got to hear your stories. What's the weirdest thing you've spent way too much money on? DM me at Justin_Credible. You could send me a voice note, and we might even play it right here on The Liftoff Show with me, Justin Credible. Let's go.

0: 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It's traffic time. 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
2: Getting word of an accident at the Spaghetti Bowl on the transition ramp from I-11 southbound to go over to 15 southbound. But the worst of it's going to be found off the freeways. Deadly accident in the southeast has all directions closed at Pecos and Russell. Also still working one in the northeast on Washington eastbound after Christie Lane. And west side wreck still there on Rainbow southbound at Charleston. 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I'm Mark Thomas with your on-time traffic.
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0: De'Asia, what are you over there laughing at, girl? This is the Liftoff Show. I'm just incredible. Show producer De'Asia's in the comment section right now. All right, what's popping? Because, you know, I love this topic we're talking about.
1: All right, Justin, I got another one.
0: All right, let's hear it.
1: What's worse, spending a bunch of money on something you'll never use or paying for subscriptions you forgot you even had?
0: For me, that's a no-brainer. Any of my homies would say, if we know Justin, the thing about me, I got subscriptions that I'm never watching.
1: I knew it.
0: Half of us are donating money every month to apps we forgot existed.
1: Yes, that's a fact, Justin.
0: Once again, if you're just tuning in, I'm Justin Credible, and we're talking about the weirdest things you spend way too much money on. All right, De'Asia, I got a DM from Kevin. Okay. Right? He says, I've been paying for a gym membership for 2 years. I think I've gone 6 times. There he is.
1: Kevin, my boy, you're basically sponsoring the gym at this point.
0: They should put your name on the side of the building, right? Kevin. Fitness by Kevin.
1: Hey, Lifetime Achievement Award.
0: Moral of the story, check your bank statement before it checks you. 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All right, let's get back to the music. 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
1: Yes, Justin Credible, that's me. This is the Liftoff Show on Instagram at Justin_Credible. Okay, it's that time to take a break and ease into the rest of your day. This is Liftoff Motivation, show producer Audio Rock. Who's tapping in today?
2: Yeah, Just, we got Vince checking in. He said, I just got promoted at work, and instead of feeling excited, I feel nervous. Mm. Like, what if I'm not ready for it and people realize I'm not as capable as they think?
1: First of all, I appreciate Vince's vulnerability with the show. That's a step in the right direction, big dog. Now, Vince, let's keep it real. They don't promote people by accident. You earn that. A lot of times when people level up, fear shows up with it. Mm. You're not supposed to feel like an expert on day one. That's the whole point of the next level. It stretches you. Vince, do me a favor. Stop talking yourself out of rooms you worked hard to get into. You belong there, brother. Walk in like you earned it, because Vince, you did. All right, that's just a little friendly motivation from your brother, Justin Credible. I hope that helped you out, bro. If you could use some motivation, tap in with me. You could hit me up on Instagram. Slide into my DMs at Justin_Credible. Let me know what's going on. Let's get back to the hits right here on the Liftoff Show with me, Justin Credible. Yeah.

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4: Asia Wilson's 30 points and 15 rebounds led the Las Vegas Aces past the sky 107-99 in Chicago yesterday. The defending WNBA champions are off to Brooklyn to take on the New York Liberty in the Commissioner's Cup Championship game tomorrow. The Las Vegas Aviators took 4 of 6 in Sacramento, including yesterday's 6-2 win over the River Cats. They're back in Summerlin to face the Salt Lake Bees starting tomorrow. One of the Vegas Golden Knights' mantras is always advance, never retreat. Well, VGK fortified their defensive foothold during the NHL draft this weekend by adding three defensemen. It did come at a cost, though, as they traded Pavel Dorofeev to the Rangers in exchange for a pair of early round picks. The 7th annual Battle for Vegas charity softball game was held at Las Vegas Ballpark Saturday night. Riley Smith's Golden Knights beat Brock Bauer's Raiders 38-27.
1: The Vegas Sports Report, brought to you by
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11: When you need somebody to help you, you want somebody with that dog in them. I'm talking about that dog in them. You ever hear the expression? Like you ain't got that dog in you. If you gotta fight, you better have a dog with you. If you gotta fight, you gotta have a dog with you. Gotta have top dog with you. He got that dog in him. And he gonna fight. He gonna fight to the end. And you know what he gonna try to do.

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3: One of the Vegas Golden Knights' mantras is always advance, never retreat. Well, BGK fortified their defensive foothold during the NHL draft this weekend by adding three defensemen. It did come at a cost, though, as they traded Pavel Dorofeev to the Rangers in exchange for a pair of early round picks. The 7th annual Battle for Vegas charity softball game was held at Las Vegas Ballpark Saturday night. Riley Smith's Golden Knights beat Brock Bauer's Raiders 38-27. Asia Wilson's 30 points and 15 rebounds led the Las Vegas Aces past the sky 107-99 in Chicago yesterday. The defending WNBA champions are off to Brooklyn to take on the New York Liberty in the Commissioner's Cup Championship game tomorrow. The Las Vegas Aviators took 4 of 6 in Sacramento, including yesterday's 6-2 win over the Rivercats. They're back in Summerlin to face the Salt Lake Bees starting tomorrow.
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your thing. Just make sure you ahead of the game. 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
1: 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Yeah, what? 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He has a mansion? Okay, we're on it right now.

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3: Asia Wilson's 30 points and 15 rebounds led the Las Vegas Aces past the sky 107-99 in Chicago yesterday. The defending WNBA champions are off to Brooklyn to take on the New York Liberty in the Commissioner's Cup Championship game tomorrow. The Las Vegas Aviators took 4 of 6 in Sacramento, including yesterday's 6-2 win over the Rivercats. They're back in Summerlin to face the Salt Lake Bees starting tomorrow. One of the Vegas Golden Knights' mantras is always advance, never retreat. Well, VGK fortified their defensive foothold during the NHL draft this weekend by adding three defensemen. It did come at a cost, though, as they traded Pavel Dorofeev to the Rangers in exchange for a pair of early round picks. The 7th annual Battle for Vegas charity softball game was held at Las Vegas Ballpark Saturday night. Riley Smith's Golden Knights beat Brock Bauer's Raiders 38-27.
0: The Vegas Sports Report, brought to you by
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4: One of the Vegas Golden Knights' mantras is always advance, never retreat. Well, BGK fortified their defensive foothold during the NHL draft this weekend by adding three defensemen. It did come at a cost, though, as they traded Pavel Dorofeev to the Rangers in exchange for a pair of early round picks. The 7th annual Battle for Vegas charity softball game was held at Las Vegas Ballpark Saturday night. Riley Smith's Golden Knights beat Brock Bauer's Raiders 38-27. Asia Wilson's 30 points and 15 rebounds led the Las Vegas Aces past the sky 107-99 in Chicago yesterday. The defending WNBA champions are off to Brooklyn to take on the New York Liberty in the Commissioner's Cup Championship game tomorrow. The Las Vegas Aviators took 4 of 6 in Sacramento, including yesterday's 6-2 win over the Rivercats. They're back in Summerlin to face the Salt Lake Bees starting tomorrow.
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8: 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You ever hear the expression? 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If you gotta fight, you gotta have a dog with you. Gotta have top dog with you. 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He gonna fight to the end. And you know what he gonna try to do.

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3: Asia Wilson's 30 points and 15 rebounds led the Las Vegas Aces past the sky 107-99 in Chicago yesterday. The defending WNBA champions are off to Brooklyn to take on the New York Liberty in the Commissioner's Cup Championship game tomorrow. The Las Vegas Aviators took 4 of 6 in Sacramento, including yesterday's 6-2 win over the Rivercats. They're back in Summerlin to face the Salt Lake Bees starting tomorrow. One of the Vegas Golden Knights' mantras is always advance, never retreat. Well, VGK fortified their defensive foothold during the NHL draft this weekend by adding three defensemen. It did come at a cost, though, as they traded Pavel Dorofeev to the Rangers.

0: exchange for a pair of early round picks. The 7th annual Battle for Vegas charity softball game was held at Las Vegas Ballpark Saturday night. Riley Smith's Golden Knights beat Brock Bowers Raiders 38-27.
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2: Watch for an injury incident on Interstate 11 North. The freeway off-ramp at Charleston is affected there on the shoulder. Look for a road hazard. That's northbound Durango at the 11 freeway. Crashes on Interstate 15 North at Tropicana. Another incident 15 northbound at Charleston. And expect congestion on the Western Beltway, 215 North at Sahara. Now you're up to date with on-time traffic.
0: Okay, traffic is done. 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
3: Asia Wilson's 30 points and 15 rebounds led the Las Vegas Aces past the sky 107-99 in Chicago yesterday. The defending WNBA champions are off to Brooklyn to take on the New York Liberty in the Commissioner's Cup Championship game tomorrow. The Las Vegas Aviators took 4 of 6 in Sacramento, including yesterday's 6-2 win over the Rivercats. They're back in Summerlin to face the Salt Lake Bees starting tomorrow. One of the Vegas Golden Knights' mantras is always advance, never retreat. Well, VGK fortified their defensive foothold during the NHL draft this weekend by adding three defensemen. It did come at a cost, though, as they traded Pavel Dorofeev to the Rangers in exchange for a pair of early round picks. The 7th annual Battle for Vegas charity softball game was held at Las Vegas Ballpark Saturday night. Riley Smith's Golden Knights beat Brock Bauer's Raiders 38-27.
0: The Vegas Sports Report, brought to you by
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14: When you need somebody to help you, you want somebody with that dog in them. 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
3: Look out for an injury incident on Charleston. The freeway off-ramp there on 15 North is affected. Got a stalled vehicle on the shoulder on the Western Beltway, 215 southbound at Flamingo. Do expect some slow flows on Interstate 11 North once you get past downtown at Valley View, and an incident southbound Durango that's past West Cliff. Now you're up to date with on-time traffic.
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2: Look out for an accident causing possible backups. It's on the off-ramp on Interstate 11 southbound at Tropicana. Crashes Interstate 15 north at Lake Mead, 15 northbound at Charleston. Crews are cleaning up an incident 215 southbound at Sunset on the Western Beltway, and heavy congestion on eastbound Summerlin Parkway. That's at Durango. Now you're up to date with on-time traffic.
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